Yeah, you know what? 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Peach fuzz on my face. 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Oh my God, I'm on the chase. Chevy, it's getting kind of heavy. Relevant, selling it, dipping away. Time keeps slipping away. Zip

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We've lost dancing.

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1: 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Pan.
2: Do you know the power of a saxophone? The soul of jazz? The bass of jazz.